my mother said, oh no, you're still my baby girl. Daddy said, who's the boy that walked you home last night?

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1: 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And so...

0: 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The time has come. Let the show begin. 5, 4, 3, 2, 1, 0.
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0: 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The time has come. Let the show begin. 5, 4, 3, 2, 1, 0.
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0: 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If you're enjoying our totally free range of radio channels with all genres of music covered, then tell your friends. Just share us on your Facebook wall now and spread the word about 1.FM. The music starts here. 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Whatever your style.
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0: Are you ready? The time has come. Let the show begin. 5, 4, 3, 2, 1, 0.
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weekly pause of music live here from Los Angeles. You're going to hear a lot of great music this hour, ladies and gentlemen. This is just one of the many great tracks you're going to be hearing. I'm Not Okay by Jelly Roll. Who's holding on for dear life? Well, you're also going to hear music from Sabrina Carpenter. As we continue in a countdown, what to say, love is the ocean.

track by Say, which is spelled S-E-A-Y, loves the ocean. As we continue in the countdown, ladies and gentlemen, Anthony Cordelia is next with Little Red Dress.

0: wanted a little red dress. You're going to hear so much more great music this hour. For example, from Gracie Adams. For example, from Gracie Abrams with That's So True, one of the most streamed played songs in the world right now.
1: What you do to get you off, taking down her hair like.
0: We're also going to hear music from Billie Eilish. A former number one right here on the US Top 20 show, Birds of a Feather. Weekly Pulse of Music Live from LA. Number 17. Here we find In Case with a Don't Wanna Let Go.

Don't want to let go. This is In Case. We're super proud on this show, on the weekly pause of music at the US Top 20 show, because we're also presenting songs to you that are just great and that we can almost guarantee you've never heard before, just like this one. You're going to hear that later in the hour. I'm a superhero. This one is Superhero by Katie.

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0: are just playing the best. 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

song you heard earlier, I Like the Way You Kiss Me, for Artemis. And what's playing right now is Afshin and Olaf Blackwood together with Medea Next to Me, featuring Lindsay Sterling. Ladies and gentlemen, this is the last track before we're going to play the top 10 songs of the week. And this is Fireboy DML, Call Me.

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Superhero. She will be performing that song at the World Entertainment Awards. 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Again, it's wea.earth. Ladies and gentlemen, if you haven't heard this song, you might have also not heard the next song, and they're both great. 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

0: This is one of the most played songs right now in the world. Gracie Abrams with the That's So True. Back to back with one of the biggest performers in pop right now, Sabrina Carpenter. We're going to hear her next with Taste. And then we're going to present to you the brand new number one. 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

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This is I'm Not Okay by Jelly Roll. Be safe out there.

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Oh, yeah, honey. You're the best. Oh, shake it one more time. Easy now. That's right.

Chief Chetty didn't know. He was lying. As I was about to leave, his bird sound cut through me like a slugging of 45. To find that bird meant to find the queen. I moved into the marshes with a jungle steam. Again that bird sound whistled through. I was closer to the queen now, that I knew. The pygmies.